0: 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Patos de Minas.
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We were lovers for the first time, running on the red lights. 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We were sipping on emotions, smoking and inhaling every moment. It was reckless and we overdid.

0: 87 Hits Patos de Minas. 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
1: There's only one thing you can't forget. You've got only one life. This is one night, and you'll never see her again.

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I just spent a half a meal on a chandelier. 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
1: Hey, I'm in the studio, bro. I'm not yet calling, bro. Yeah, I'm at the studio, hold up, dude.

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2: I can be intense, I can be a little obsessed, but I can bet you never think a nightmare will ever look better in a dress. 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I know it wouldn't make any sense.

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Aqui no 87 você ouve os melhores hits. 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

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Oh, my body knows it when you reach my floor, ayy.